0: 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You know? It's not even funny.
1: You mean?
0: 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You know?
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0: Radio Odzew. 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
1: ...to play jazz. The important thing is not to play where people have to intellectualize your music. It's not supposed to be that way. Because music is like a river. It's supposed to flow and wash away the dust of everyday life. People are not supposed to come in and say, well, he did this, he did that, and analyze it. They're not, forget about that. They're supposed to come in, pat their feet, and forget about it. Then go up and pick up their troubles. Not come in and, you know, and intellectualize the music. And this is bad, and this is happening. But it goes through a cycle. The music going through a cycle, but it's got to come back to the truth.

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I know I'm nothing grand, nothing special, nothing timeless and nothing

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An individual mindset's dropping the hood. 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

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Talking to the ceiling, feeling kinda ill. 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

0: Oh, Emily, can you tell me what that was?
1: Yes, David, that was the end, weren't it?
0: Oh, yes, and for your bonus point, can you tell me who was singing?
1: Oh, was it the Bee Gees?
2: Na koniec dwa mniej znane, chociaż świetne zespoły z końcówki lat 80. The Surf Rats i The Go-Cats. Posłuchacie kolejno The Surf Rats utworu Just Looking i The Go-Cats Fine Thing Baby.